backhand light I find in sight. 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Keep the beast in my nature under ceaseless attack. I get no sleep. I can't get no sleep.

0: had good times. Tell me that the world's been spinning since the beginning, and everything will be alright. Cover me in sunshine.
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